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Steam breathing snow, darkened by the shades. I'm just staying warm, sipping on my third wine. Face I'm getting red now. I don't need a suntan, press weak. 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